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0: 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Also in there, GNR, REM, and U2 started our trip to 1987. 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

0: John Mellencamp from his ninth album, The Lonesome Jubilee. 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

0: Whitesnake was still of the night to help put the finishing touches on 1987. Also in the home stretch was Lou Gramm from his debut solo album, and Def Leppard opened the set. That's it for 1987, but we're far from done. 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
6: Welcome back. This week's newscast begins in 1984, when Bruce Springsteen released Born in the USA. It struck a rare 777 milestone, his seventh album, 7 weeks at number one, and seven top 10 singles, becoming one of the most dominant releases of the decade. It's The Boss on...

In 1970, the Kinks, led by Ray Davies, made a 6,000-mile round trip from New York to London just to re-record one lyric in Lola, changing Coca-Cola to Cherry Cola, after the BBC refused to air the original version. And in 1972, the Eagles released their self-titled debut album, a breakout success that delivered three titles.

0: And finally, in 2008, Led Zeppelin's Jimmy Page and John Paul Jones shocked fans when they joined the Foo Fighters on stage for a surprise Wembley Stadium jam in London. 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
0: Welcome to the Rockstar Birthday Party. This week we celebrate Rock and Roll Hall of Famer Charlie Watts, the late Rolling Stones drummer born in 1941. For more than 50 years, he held down the beat for one of the greatest bands in rock history, and even brought his artistic eye to the

David Lee Roth's Just Like Paradise, featuring the flashy fretwork of guitarist Steve Vai, who's played with Zappa, Whitesnake, and more, celebrating his 66th birthday. We also remember the late Lynyrd Skynyrd keyboardist Billy Powell, born this week in

0: from the Jeff Beck Group with Rod Stewart to forming Faces to becoming a Rolling Stone. Happy 79th birthday to guitarist Ronnie Wood. When we return, we'll sing the blues next on Flashback.
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I'm Matt Pinfield, your host for Flashback. 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

Song co-written by Lemmy Kilmister. Ozzy's good friend from Motorhead. Lemmy wrote a lot of songs on that No More Tears album. It's Tim Jeffries coming straight on with you with Heart.

0: Just what I needed. It's the cars. I'm Tim Jeffries. Some Aerosmith and Stones on the way. Well, technology can be found just about anywhere. And it was a camera on a cat's litter box that helped a man discover that his girlfriend was cheating on him. Not just on him, but cheating on him with his cousin. And it was the camera's litter box that gave him the evidence that it was actually going on. It was started off when he noticed that his wife, or girlfriend, I guess in this case, was FaceTiming behind a locked bathroom door. After he heard some conversation, he decided to note the high-tech litter box in the bathroom had a built-in camera where she was, and that's when he found all the dirt. Having an affair, at least a phone affair, with his cousin, and the proof, right there on the litter box camera.
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0: 96 forecast, I'm meteorologist Jennifer Wojcicki from the Weatherology Weather Center. Lows dip down to about 49 tonight under mainly clear skies. Winds out of the northeast, 5 to 10 miles per hour. Daytime highs approaching 71. Tomorrow, mainly clear skies. Partly cloudy skies. Tomorrow night, lows dip down to about 55. For J96, I'm meteorologist Jennifer Wojcicki. Currently 61.
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0: Learning to Fly from Pink Floyd. Hey, it's Tim Jeffries. Let's get things rolling here in just a bit. Another long set about being on the road, away from your girl. That song, plus some U2. Stand by.
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7: With the J96 forecast, I'm meteorologist Jennifer Wojcicki from the Weatherology Weather Center. Lows dip down to about 49 tonight under mainly clear skies. Winds out of the northeast, 5 to 10 miles per hour. Daytime highs approaching 71. Tomorrow, mainly clear skies. Partly cloudy skies. Tomorrow night, lows dip down to about 55. For J96, I'm meteorologist Jennifer Wojcicki. Currently 61.
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8: With the J96 forecast, I'm meteorologist Jennifer Wojcicki from the Weatherology Weather Center. Lows dip down to about 49 tonight under mainly clear skies. Winds out of the northeast, 5 to 10 miles per hour. Daytime highs approaching 71. Tomorrow, mainly clear skies. Partly cloudy skies. Tomorrow night, lows dip down to about 55. For J96, I'm meteorologist Jennifer Wojcicki. Right now, it's 57 degrees.
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0: New World Man, great stuff from Rush. Tim Jeffries. Hey, coming up, I got a couple of songs that start off soft, but then they kick in. From Led Zeppelin and Tesla, stand by, it's next.
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0: Brian's opening up for Motley Crue all summer long. Good gig for Tesla. Little Susie. It's Tim Jeffries, and it's been a lot of fun hanging out with you all week. And off tomorrow, but I'll be back on Monday. Hope we can get together and enjoy the rest of your weekend, all right? And the perfect song as we head into the night with Judas Priest kicking off another long set next.
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9: With the J96 forecast, I'm meteorologist Jennifer Wojcicki from the Weatherology Weather Center. Lows dip down to about 49 tonight under mainly clear skies. Winds out of the northeast, 5 to 10 miles per hour. Daytime highs approaching 71. Tomorrow, mainly clear skies. Partly cloudy skies. Tomorrow night, lows dip down to about 55. For J96, I'm meteorologist Jennifer Wojcicki. Right now, it's 57 degrees.
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1: Weather. With the J96 forecast, I'm meteorologist Jennifer Wojcicki from the Weatherology Weather Center. Lows dip down to about 49 tonight under mainly clear skies. Winds out of the northeast, 5 to 10 miles per hour. Daytime highs approaching 71. Tomorrow, mainly clear skies. Partly cloudy skies. Tomorrow night, lows dip down to about 55. For J96, I'm meteorologist Jennifer Wojcicki. Right now, 55.
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0: Yeah, rocking the train, Ricky Medlock and Blackfoot with Mud. What a fantastic tune. That's one very intense train cruise and a very intense tune. I love that band, and I love that tune. That's a cool one. Supertramp is coming up. They're on Nirvana. And Bad Company, they're on deck too.
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0: was watching a great 90s show, and they were talking about that tune and Nirvana, how they changed everything. And yes, they did. They rock. Bad Company, they're coming up. I'll throw on AC/DC. And Ozzy is on deck as well.
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5: With the J96 forecast, I'm meteorologist Jennifer Wojcicki from the Weatherology Weather Center. Lows dip down to about 49 tonight under mainly clear skies. Winds out of the northeast, 5 to 10 miles per hour. Daytime highs approaching 71. Tomorrow, mainly clear skies. Partly cloudy skies. Tomorrow night, lows dip down to about 55. For J96, I'm meteorologist Jennifer Wojcicki. Right now, 55.
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4: With the J96 forecast, I'm meteorologist Jennifer Wojcicki from the Weatherology Weather Center. Lows dip down to about 49 tonight under mainly clear skies, winds out of the northeast, 5 to 10 miles per hour. Daytime highs approaching 71, tomorrow mainly clear skies. Partly cloudy skies, tomorrow night lows dip down to about 55. For J96, I'm meteorologist Jennifer Wojcicki. Right now, 55.
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0: Yeah, I'll give you a piece of my heart, Janice with Mud. We heard from REO in that set, and you got to roll with those changes. Yeah, there's always a change, you know, nothing stays the same, so they say. So you have to roll with the changes. Do the REO. Skid Row, they're coming up. Other on Eddie Money and Tom Petty is next.
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0: Eddie, hold on. Eddie Money with Mud. Hold on. 2 weeks away, the beginning of summer 2026. That comes in officially Dad's Day 2. Then shortly thereafter that, oh yeah, America turns 250 years old. Happy birthday, America, baby. Hold on, Skid Row, they're coming up. Author on Robert Palmer and Billy Squire is on deck too.
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5: With the J96 forecast, I'm meteorologist Jennifer Wojcicki from the Weatherology Weather Center. Lows dip down to about 49 tonight under mainly clear skies. Winds out of the northeast, 5 to 10 miles per hour. Daytime highs approaching 71. Tomorrow, mainly clear skies. Partly cloudy skies. Tomorrow night, lows dip down to about 55. For J96, I'm meteorologist Jennifer Wojcicki. Right now, 55.
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0: Ah, Queen. That is quite the inspirational tune. Fires you up every time you hear that tune. What a great one from Queen. The Talking Heads are coming up. Author on Van Halen and Steppenwolf, they're next.
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9: With the J96 forecast, I'm meteorologist Jennifer Wojcicki from the Weatherology Weather Center. Lows level off around 49 overnight under mainly clear skies, northeast winds 5 to 10 miles per hour. Mainly clear skies, Sunday, daytime highs approaching 71. Partly cloudy, Sunday night, lows level off around 55. For J96, I'm meteorologist Jennifer Wojcicki. Right now, it's 55 degrees.
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0: Same as it ever was, same as it ever was. The Talking Heads and Once in a Lifetime with Mud, John Kay, and Steppenwolf in that set in the Magic Carpet Ride. 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

0: Yeah, GNR, we all need a little patience. Yeah. Axl Rose with that fine whistle, with that fine show that he puts on. Boy, GNR, they're rocking quite a worldwide tour. Doing about 25, maybe 30 tunes in concert. You get your money's worth if you catch that legendary band in concert. Way to go, GNR. Journeys coming up. Author on Alice in Chains and Temple of the Dog. They're on deck, too.
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5: With the J96 forecast, I'm meteorologist Jennifer Wojcicki from the Weatherology Weather Center. Lows level off around 49 overnight under mainly clear skies, northeast winds 5 to 10 miles per hour. Mainly clear skies, Sunday, daytime highs approaching 71. Partly cloudy, Sunday night, lows level off around 55. For J96, I'm meteorologist Jennifer Wojcicki. Right now, it's 55 degrees.
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7: With the J96 forecast, I'm meteorologist Jennifer Wojcicki from the Weatherology Weather Center. Lows level off around 49 overnight under mainly clear skies, northeast winds 5 to 10 miles per hour. Mainly clear skies, Sunday, daytime highs approaching 71. Partly cloudy, Sunday night, lows level off around 55. For J96, I'm meteorologist Jennifer Wojcicki. Right now, it's 55 degrees.
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0: What a great one from Crosby, Stills, Nash & Young in Ohio with Mud. We heard from Ozzy in that set. No More Tears, a ton of tears for Ozzy. It hasn't even been a year that he passed away, which was so surprising after that amazing performance when Black Sabbath got back together. And then maybe 3 weeks later, he passed. He's so missed. R.I.P. Ozzy Osbourne. Metallica is coming up. Author on Steve Miller and Poison, they're next.
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0: skies. Sunday, daytime highs approaching 71. Partly cloudy, Sunday night, lows level off around 55. For J96, I'm meteorologist Jennifer Wojcicki. Right now, it's 55 degrees.
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0: Yeah, I'll give you a piece of my mind, Boston, with Mutt Floyd from the Dark Side of the Moon in that set. You like the moon, lunar dealio, another full moon on the way, June 29th. That one's called a strawberry moon, so do what you do when the full moon's up in the sky that night. Golden Earring, they're coming up. I'll throw on U2 and The Airplane, they're next.
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5: With the J96 forecast, I'm meteorologist Jennifer Wojcicki from the Weatherology Weather Center. Lows level off around 49 overnight under mainly clear skies, northeast winds 5 to 10 miles per hour. Mainly clear skies, Sunday, daytime highs approaching 71. Partly cloudy, Sunday night, lows level off around 55. For J96, I'm meteorologist Jennifer Wojcicki. Right now, it's 55 degrees.
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0: Golden Earring, Radar, Love with Mud, U2 for U2 in that set. U2's new album will be out toward the end of the year. Originally, it was supposed to be out now, but they didn't want to be outshined by the Paul McCartney album that came out May 29th, called The Boys of Dungeon Lane, and the Rolling Stones album coming out July 10th called Foreign Tongues. So we have to wait for U2, and that's a good thing. Wait for a good thing, you know? Hey, Bad Company, they're coming up. I'll throw on Nirvana. And Queen, they're next.
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Achoo, it's All in Bloom, Nirvana with Mud. Like I always tell you, you hear a lot of people sneezing and coughing right now. Doesn't necessarily mean they're ill. Could be very severe allergies, but either way, keep your

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8: With the J96 forecast, I'm meteorologist Jennifer Wojcicki from the Weatherology Weather Center. Lows level off around 49 overnight under mainly clear skies, northeast winds 5 to 10 miles per hour. Mainly clear skies, Sunday, daytime highs approaching 71. Partly cloudy, Sunday night, lows level off around 55. For J96, I'm meteorologist Jennifer Wojcicki. Right now, it's 55 degrees.
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0: Yes, look it up. Yeah. What a great one with Mud. We heard from Santana in that set, doing up the Fleetwood Mac tune, Black Magic Woman. Santana always rocking a tour. In fact, later on in the year, they'll team up with the legendary Doobie Bros, two legendary bands. One amazing tour. Very cool. Grand Funk is coming up. I'll throw on Def Leppard and Van Halen there next.
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10: With the J96 forecast, I'm meteorologist Jennifer Wojcicki from the Weatherology Weather Center. Lows level off around 49 overnight under mainly clear skies, northeasterly winds around 5 miles per hour. Lots of sunshine Sunday, daytime highs approaching 75. Lows around 55 Sunday night, partly cloudy. For J96, I'm meteorologist Jennifer Wojcicki. Currently 54.
11: Are you ready to go?

0: Yeah. Grand Funk Railroad. We're an American band with Mud Van Halen in that set. The David Lee Roth edition of Van Halen. Can't wait to feel your love tonight. Lots of videos of David rocking his story. He's so funny. He's so entertaining to watch, man. Those videos are amazing. That guy is quite the showman. Way to go, David Lee Roth. The Black Crowes are coming up. Author on the Top and the Thunder from Down Under. They're next.
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0: going to crack him. You're going to lose him. Do the ZZ Top on the cheap, okay? Hey, the Black Crowes are coming up. I'll throw on the Police and Green Day. They're on deck too.
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6: With the J96 forecast, I'm meteorologist Jennifer Wojcicki from the Weatherology Weather Center. Lows level off around 49 overnight under mainly clear skies, northeasterly winds around 5 miles per hour. Lots of sunshine Sunday, daytime highs approaching 75. Lows around 55 Sunday night, partly cloudy. For J96, I'm meteorologist Jennifer Wojcicki. Currently 54.
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0: Symphonic rock and roll put together by Jeff Lynne of the mid-70s, adding symphony strings to electric guitars, keyboards, and drums, and called it Electric Light Orchestra. They just did a tour this last year. It was fabulous, too. We got one coming up from David Bowie. Don't miss out on it, because John Lennon is singing backup vocals and playing rhythm guitar on this particular cut. Next.
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8: With the J96 forecast, I'm meteorologist Jennifer Wojcicki from the Weatherology Weather Center. Highs around 75 today under mainly clear skies. Winds out of the northeast, 5 to 10 miles per hour. Partly cloudy skies tonight, lows around 55. Overcast skies tomorrow, storms likely. High temperatures reach up to 77. For J96, I'm meteorologist Jennifer Wojcicki. Currently, it's 54 degrees.
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0: Raoul Wallenberg helped to free Hungarian Jews during World War II. Well, Tom Cochran, a Red Rider, found out about it after reading and decided to do that song. Amazing song, too. Stevie Ray Vaughan on the way, speaking of amazing. Got a good one for you.
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4: With the J96 forecast, I'm meteorologist Jennifer Wojcicki from the Weatherology Weather Center. Highs around 75 today under mainly clear skies, winds out of the northeast, 5 to 10 miles per hour. Partly cloudy skies, tonight lows around 55. Overcast skies, tomorrow storms likely, high temperatures reach up to 77. For J96, I'm meteorologist Jennifer Wojcicki. Currently, it's 54 degrees.
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3: From Enron to the 2008 housing crisis, why some of the costliest crimes rarely end in real consequences. Then,
4: I can't go in any grocery store anywhere without seeing protein. Pop-Tarts, protein. Candy bars, protein. Cereals. I've even seen protein water.
5: Inside the wellness trend that just keeps on growing. I'm Marty Peterson.
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3: Most of the crimes we hear about today happen.

0: in an instant and are very visible. Think a robbery, a break-in, something you can physically point to. But some of the biggest, costliest crimes in U.S. history actually don't look like crimes at all. Estimates from the FBI and U.S. Department of Justice still place the annual cost of white-collar crime in the hundreds of billions of dollars, with some experts saying that this number hits closer to $1 trillion each year. If you're unfamiliar with the term, white-collar crime is an umbrella category for nonviolent, financially motivated offenses. The phrase itself was coined almost 100 years ago by a man named Edwin Sutherland.
1: He was a sociologist who studied crime, and he came to the conclusion that everybody in the world of criminology was getting it wrong. In other words, they had a theory that crime was closely correlated with poverty or sociopathy. And he had a fresh perspective. He believed there was a type of person, a white-collar criminal, who was someone of very high social status and respectability who committed crimes in the course of their occupation.
0: That's Jennifer Taub, an expert on white-collar crime and a professor of law at the Western New England University School of Law. She's also the author of the book, Big Dirty Money. She says Sutherland's research called out that anyone, even the upper class, could be criminals.
1: He gave this revolutionary talk in Philadelphia, of all places, to this group of captive sociologists and economists at an annual meeting. And the next day, many newspapers in Philadelphia and beyond carried the story because it was so shocking to people that he was calling the elite, the upper class, criminals. He was looking largely at corporate crime, things like antitrust violations, the big trust-busting cases. He was also looking at things like industrial accidents or union busting. So the focus for him initially on white-collar crime were these very big crimes committed by the most powerful.
0: Over time, though, this definition changed. Prosecutors focused less on the status of the offender and more on the nature of the crime. Today, white-collar crime covers a wide range of offenses, from writing a bad check wire to money laundering to corporate Ponzi schemes. Taub argues that this expanded definition has muddied the waters.
1: It became true that there was now blue-collar white-collar crime. And in other words, now when the FBI collects data, it's incomplete on crime nationwide. Things like writing a bad check or welfare fraud is counted up as white-collar crime, alongside things like, you know, mail fraud and wire fraud and money laundering. And so there's just kind of this mixture of different types of offenders mixed in simply because they committed some kind of economic crime. We don't really have a good picture of whether the big white-collar crimes are on the rise, or we're just talking about, you know, small ante stuff.
0: And that lack of clarity shows up in the data. Unlike violent crime, there isn't a comprehensive national database for white-collar offenders. The Bureau of Justice Statistics has repeatedly noted that definitions vary across agencies.
1: I mean, the kind of data that we do have, the best, comes from the U.S. attorneys in their 93 jurisdictions, where they put a report out every year of all the cases they're bringing. But that's kind of later down the line. If a case is already being, you know, if a case is already being prosecuted or considered for prosecution, that's long after the person committed the offense or it was investigated by a regulatory agency and so on. So we do have, I think part of it is maybe no one has ever asked the question. And, you know, there's this this expression from business, which is you can't manage what you don't measure. And I don't think that the powers that be really want to spend a lot of time trying to manage white-collar crime. They'd rather pretend it doesn't exist.
0: One of the most notable examples of this is Enron. 26 years ago, the energy company reported more than $100 billion in revenue. Within a year, it had completely collapsed, exposing years of accounting fraud.
1: When it was a priority in 2002 to hold those who were committing accounting fraud accountable, it was done. a task force.

0: was put together, and it was successful. They were successful in prosecuting and convicting numerous people who were at the highest level, CEOs and CFOs, involved in accounting fraud. So we have seen it work, but it's only going to work if it is actually a priority. And, you know, the numbers truly tell the story. Between July of 2002 and March of 2006, the Department of Justice convicted more than 82 CEOs, 85 corporate presidents, 36 chief financial officers, and 14 chief operating officers, all involved in corporate fraud cases.
1: But that momentum didn't last. Federal data show white-collar prosecutions have declined over time.

0: who was indicted on 6 felony counts for conspiracy, filing false reports with the SEC, and securities mail and tax fraud. He was initially sentenced to 10 years in a minimum security prison, but only served 2 before being released. Today, this pattern continues. Many cases never reach court, and those that do are hard to prove. Unlike a robbery, where intent is clear, financial crimes often involve layers of decisions spread across people, documents, and years.
1: There's a fear that it will be hard to convince a jury that someone intended to make a false statement and lie to people, that someone intended to cheat on their taxes. It's muddy, and unfortunately, the fear of not being able to convince the jury does prevent some prosecutors from bringing the cases forward.
0: Tubbs says enforcement often comes down to priorities, with complex cases requiring years of time and resources. When prosecution is inconsistent, much of this activity remains hidden until the damage is already done. To learn more about this topic and our guest, Jennifer Tubb, visit viewpointsradio.org. This segment was written and produced by Amira Zaveri. Our studio manager is Jay Silvers. I'm Gary Price.
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2: Protein is everywhere in food marketing right now, and it doesn't seem to be dying down anytime soon. From protein-boosted coffee, to cereal, to yogurt, even popcorn has it added in these days. Brands that never used to make these nutritional claims now center their identity around it. Fast food chains like Subway, Starbucks, and Chipotle are also getting in on the trend with new high-protein menu items. Christopher Gardner, a researcher and professor at Stanford University, can't wrap his head around the constant protein mania.
15: I cannot explain it. It is crazy. The protein is everywhere. Okay, it is just so stunning that it has become such a great marketing tool. And it has, because I can't go in any grocery store anywhere without seeing protein. Pop-Tarts, protein. Candy bars, protein, cereals. I've even seen protein water lately. And I think it's very misguided, although obviously it's a tremendous marketing tool. It is working.
2: Gardner is a professor of medicine at Stanford University and holds a PhD in nutrition science. According to a 2023 report from Research and Markets, the high-protein foods industry

0: is projected to grow by more than $50 billion over the next year and a half. But where did this craze come from? High-protein diets aren't new. The Atkins diet, which centered around high protein, high fat, and low carbs, surged in popularity in the 1970s and again in the early 2000s. But what's driving today's hyperfixation? Gardner has a theory.
1: There's three ways to get calories in your diet: from carbohydrates, fats, and proteins. And over the last couple of decades, carbs and fats have gone in and out of favor. And protein never got maligned in any of that. So I almost feel like it's just the survivor. Some people are against fat. Some people are against carbs. Nobody seems to have any problem with protein. So that's the default. I do think that in people's minds, they've associated protein with muscle building and with satiety for weight loss and simple growth, because our body builds a lot of things out of protein. And I think others think it makes you smarter, more athletic. I mean, it just has a huge health halo around it.
0: But more protein isn't always better. According to Joan Salji Blake, a registered dietitian and nutrition professor at Boston University, loading up on the ingredient while cutting back too heavily on carbs and fats is counterintuitive.
2: The problem when your diet is too high in one nutrient, in this case, protein, it crowds out the other nutrients, and that being carbohydrates. So what you're doing is you're never going to meet all your nutrient needs, your need for carbohydrate, protein, and fat, as well as vitamins and minerals, by tipping the diet or the plate in one food group. So you got to have a proportionality of grains and fruits and vegetables and lean protein and some dairy and some healthy oils to meet all your nutrient needs. Also, by having that much protein, depending on the source of the protein, your saturated fat intake could go quite high. And we know saturated fat is the number one reason that increases that bad LDL cholesterol. So we don't want to do that, because then that will increase your risk for heart disease.
0: The protein craze has gotten so extreme that in a few cases, people have developed a disease that was nearly wiped out a century ago.
2: Some people have gone so protein heavy that they are eating a diet that is only from animal sources and maybe some dairy, and they are actually getting scurvy. Yes, scurvy. Vitamin C deficiency. I mean, that's an ultra extreme of people that are on these all-protein diets without any fruits and vegetables and grains, and they're coming up with vitamin deficiencies.
0: If you've been maxing out on protein, don't panic. The threshold for preventing vitamin deficiencies is relatively low. For example, just 10 milligrams of vitamin C per day can prevent scurvy. The bigger issue may be how marketing is altering your mindset. Many of us believe we aren't getting enough protein, when in reality, the opposite is true.
2: To figure out, you know, how much protein you need, you got to do a little bit of math. Okay, so the historical recommendation was 0.8 grams of protein per kilogram body weight. And people say, my goodness, I'm in pounds. So what you do is you take your body weight and you divide it by 2.2, right? So let's just say that you are 150 pounds and you divide that by 2.2, then your weight in kilograms is going to be 68, okay? So then you take the 68 and you times it by 0.8, and that's how much protein you need historically. It might be beneficial, especially for some people, as older people and maybe athletes and very active people, to maybe have more, you know, protein per kilogram body weight. So rather than timesing it by 0.8, you can times it by 1.2.
0: If you weigh 150 pounds and don't need extra protein, you only need about 55 grams a day. And most Americans are already way above that mark. Most women average around 80 grams daily, while men average about 94. So for most people eating a well-balanced diet, these popular extra protein products aren't necessary. There are some exceptions, however, including people taking GLP-1 medications like Ozempic and Wegovy.
2: When you're on any weight loss diet, anyone, whether it's the medication induced, the GLP

0: once, or your own cutting calories. You're always going to lose fat, but you're also going to lose some lean tissue too. So what you want to do is make sure, especially on these medications, that you're getting adequate amount of protein so you can resynthesize what you may be losing.
1: That said, for those who are looking to increase their protein intake, what's the best way to go about it? While some consumers are skeptical of products like protein popcorn or coffee, Gardner clarifies that protein is protein, whether it comes from a packaged snack or a slab of meat.
2: Again, there's 20 amino acids that are the building blocks for protein. And I like to think of it like a Scrabble game. For Scrabble, there's 100 tiles of letters. There's 26 letters. You reach in the bag. You pull them out. Let's say you had lost some letters from your original bag and you borrowed some from a neighbor. You would never know the source of the letters. Once you pick the letters out of that bag, you spell in Scrabble whatever word you can. You're kind of agnostic to where it came from. So if you got it from meat, or you got it from chickpeas, or you got it from a dietary supplement or a protein powder, by the time you absorbed it, it wouldn't have any kind of tag on it that said, oh, this is a meat glycine. This is a chickpea tryptophan.
1: And for those who aren't sold on high protein products, that's okay too. In fact, Salji Blake believes it's better to get your protein the way Mother Nature intended. Whole foods offer a combination of nutrients that isolated protein often can't imitate.
0: Protein is in, you know, meats, fish, poultry, beans, nuts. It's actually in vegetables. It's actually in grains. And of course, it's in dairy. So the question is, do I need to have my coffee fortified with protein and pay extra for that? Do I need protein sprinkled on my popcorn? Probably not. Probably not if you're eating a wholesome diet. So the question is, all that money that you're spending on these, you know, designer foods, which are quite expensive, would you be better served by taking that extra income and buying more fruits and vegetables and whole grains?
1: For now, protein has become the easiest shorthand for healthy in a crowded food landscape. It's easily measurable and marketable, but nutrition is rarely defined by a single number. And as this messaging continues to drive what we buy and how we eat, it's important to think about what best fuels your body and lifestyle. To learn more about our guests, Christopher Gardner and Joan Salji Blake, visit viewpointsradio.org. For more behind the scenes, check out Viewpoints Radio on X, Facebook, and Instagram. 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Our executive producer is Amira Zaveri. 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I'm Marty Peterson.
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9: This is Viewpoint Explained. I'm Ebony McMorris. If you ever wondered who actually sets global oil prices, a lot of it traces back to one group. OPEC. Essentially, OPEC's a coalition of some of the world's biggest oil-producing countries that for decades have worked together to decide how much oil can flow into the world's economy. Now, the idea is pretty simple. When these countries produce less oil, prices tend to go up. If they produce more, prices drop. By moving in sync, they can shape the global oil market. It's also worth noting that one of the world's biggest oil producers, the U.S., is not a member of OPEC. For many years, one of the group's key

0: members has been the United Arab Emirates, or UAE, which joined back in the 1960s. Since then, it's grown into a much larger player with the capacity to produce far more oil than it used to. And that's where the friction starts. In OPEC, every country is given a production target, but the UAE has spent years investing billions to increase output and being told to cut back production as part of a larger plan that doesn't line up with its own national interests. We've seen this tension build before. In 2021, the UAE pushed back on OPEC limits, slowing down a major agreement. And now, it's decided to leave OPEC and cut ties for good. Stepping away from this coalition doesn't mean the UAE will flood the market with oil, but it does give the country more control over how much it produces and releases. And with a longtime member going their own way, that collective price-setting strategy will be harder to hold together. For consumers, this move won't lead to immediate change, but will hopefully lead to lower prices at the pump. One downside, however, is that as producers pull in different directions, the market may become harder to predict. That's Viewpoints Explained for this week. More in a moment.
1: Welcome to Culture Crash, where we examine what's new and old in entertainment. Singer-songwriter Noah Kahan seems to be something of an overthinker. His lyrics reveal a writer who considers every aspect of something before figuring out exactly what he wants to say. Kahan burst onto the scene with his song Stick Season, originally on TikTok back in 2020, and then officially as a finished single in 2022. Since then, Kahan has been on a rocket ship of fame and success. His 2022 album, also titled Stick Season, spawned a number of hits, including Northern Attitude, Dial Drunk, and She Calls Me Back. Now he's back with his next album, The Great Divide, which sees Kahan sharpening his toolkit and leaning into a fuller rock sound. Bursting with new sing-alongs and anthems, The Great Divide is full of songs that double as character studies or catharsis or both. On Porchlight, produced with Aaron Dessner, Kahan imagines his own mother's loneliness and frustration with her son's fame. On Heading North, he takes on the persona of a scorned lover missing an ex with a little bit of spite. On the album's deluxe edition, subtitled The Last of the Bugs, there's a song called Staying Still, which is sure to rock stadiums on tour with its soaring chorus. Oh, I can't keep on starting over, sleeping in a bed half empty, daydreaming. With polished production and chock full of fun melodies and guitar riffs, Noah Kahan's new album, The Great Divide, is well on its way to becoming another folk rock classic. I'm Evan Rooks.

0: Susan, it's so great to finally be able to get together again.
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5: With the J96 forecast, I'm meteorologist Jennifer Wojcicki from the Weatherology Weather Center. Highs around 75 today under mainly clear skies, winds out of the northeast.

0: 5 to 10 miles per hour. Partly cloudy skies tonight, lows around 55. Overcast skies tomorrow, storms likely. High temperatures reach up to 77. For J96, I'm meteorologist Jennifer Wojcicki. Right now, it's 52 degrees.
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0: Smoke on the Water. Apparently rated by Guitar World magazine as one of the top guitar riffs of all classic rock. And I'm telling you, any kid that gets a guitar right now plays that guitar riff over and over and over. My son, when he was 14, and our neighbor both got new guitars for Christmas, and they were over in our living room just playing that over and over again. So you know what I did? I got myself a guitar and joined in. We must have driven people crazy in the neighborhood because we turned it up really loud. Cheap Trick on the way, along with Def Leppard.
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0: ZZ Top released their first album in 1971, and by album number six in 1979, they were bad, they were nationwide. But we already knew that as soon as they released the first album, if you were a cool rocker. Eric Clapton put it together after the Yardbirds. It was a band with three great musicians, including Clapton, Ginger Baker, and Jack Bruce. It was Cream, and definitely was. Great song next.
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7: With the J96 forecast, I'm meteorologist Jennifer Wojcicki from the Weatherology Weather Center. Highs around 75 today under mainly clear skies. Winds out of the northeast, 5 to 10 miles per hour. Partly cloudy skies tonight, lows around 55. Overcast skies tomorrow, storms likely. High temperatures reach up to 77. For J96, I'm meteorologist Jennifer Wojcicki. Right now, it's 51 degrees.
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0: At Enbridge's Ashland office. Michelle Johnson from Enbridge joins us now. How many people would you say were there, Michelle?
1: We chatted with over 150 folks during the day. Many came to learn about opportunities with the unions, pipefitters, laborers, operators, and Teamsters. Dozens more came to make connections with the Line 5 project for their businesses and services. 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If you missed the fair but would still like to connect, give us a call at 715-318-2201. And we received good news last Friday when Iron County District Court Chief Justice Anderson substantially denied and partially granted a stay of construction. The stay was on only 4 water body crossings that require additional permits from the Wisconsin Department of Natural Resources, and the process of obtaining these permits is well underway. Long story short, this decision allows construction to move forward. As construction picks up speed, it is important to emphasize that all work currently underway is fully permitted and has been subject to rigorous environmental and engineering review. As work moves forward, independent environmental inspectors, cultural monitors, and project teams are actively ensuring all 250-plus permit conditions are followed. If you would like to learn more about the project or Enbridge operations in Wisconsin, you can check out our website at enbridge.com/L5WIS, or you can call our project number at 715-318-2201.
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0: great southern rock and roll band from Jacksonville, Florida, the same place as Lynyrd Skynyrd and the lead singer, Donnie Van Zandt, brother to the late Ronnie Van Zandt and Johnny Van Zandt. The way they got their name is they were rocking into the night in a warehouse in a neighborhood. Late at night, the neighbors called the cops because of the noise. They surrounded the place and got on the megaphone and said, "You boys come out, or this 38 special's going to do some talking." How do you think they got their name? I got one from the Cars coming up next.
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0: first album. But some of the so-called record critics said it sounded too much like the first. Ha, hello. Anyway, the song is coming up. It's great.
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7: With the J96 forecast, I'm meteorologist Jennifer Wojcicki from the Weatherology Weather Center. Highs around 75 today under mainly clear skies. Winds out of the northeast, 5 to 10 miles per hour. Partly cloudy skies tonight, lows around 55. Overcast skies tomorrow, storms likely. High temperatures reach up to 77. For J96, I'm meteorologist Jennifer Wojcicki. Right now, it's 51 degrees.
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10: With the J96 forecast, I'm meteorologist Jennifer Wojcicki from the Weatherology Weather Center. Highs around 75 today under mainly clear skies, winds out of the northeast 5 to 10 miles per hour. Partly cloudy skies tonight, lows around 55. Overcast skies tomorrow, storms likely, high temperatures reach up to 77. For J96, I'm meteorologist Jennifer Wojcicki. Right now, 56.
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0: Patrick Simmons, lead guitarist of the Doobie Brothers, was fascinated by the South and the Mississippi River, so he wrote that song and gave us that Southern sound. Doobie Brothers, are you ready for Bon Jovi? Yes, it's a song about getting started and following your dreams.
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0: AC/DC and the tribute album to the life of Bon Scott, Back in Black. Bon Scott inducted into the Rock and Roll Hall of Heaven February 19th, 1980. 3 months later, Brian Johnson took his place and they gave us that album in Scott's honor. And that particular song was about the time there was talk among politicians to pass laws limiting the concert volume, the volume at rock and roll concerts. I think AC/DC got wind of it.
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8: With the J96 forecast, I'm meteorologist Jennifer Wojcicki from the Weatherology Weather Center. Highs around 75 today under mainly clear skies. Winds out of the northeast, 5 to 10 miles per hour. Partly cloudy skies tonight, lows around 55. Overcast skies tomorrow, storms likely. High temperatures reach up to 77. For J96, I'm meteorologist Jennifer Wojcicki. Right now, 56.
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4: With the J96 forecast, I'm meteorologist Jennifer Wojcicki from the Weatherology Weather Center. Mainly sunny today with daytime highs approaching 75. Northeast winds 8 to 15 miles per hour. Partly cloudy skies tonight, lows level off around 55. Thunderstorms likely again tomorrow, 77. For J96, I'm meteorologist Jennifer Wojcicki. Right now, it's 63 degrees.
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0: grabbing a couple tickets to Paradise. The late, great Eddie Money, of course, along with Lester. Thank you so much for listening. We've got the Money song from Pink Floyd coming up. Also, Seeger and Nirvana before the top of the hour. And it's one of those, Lester, did you know? And if you didn't know, would you want to learn more about a species that can live without males? Yeah, female species that can live without males right here in our country. Yep. Swimming in the rivers of southern Texas and northern Mexico is a fish called the Amazon Molly. Been puzzling scientists for centuries. All females. They don't have any males in the Amazon Molly species. Yet they still reproduce. How? Why? Huh? They don't need us males. Guys, what would it be like if the women didn't need us?
1: Don't let the bugs keep you inside this summer. Did you know Moores on Main carries insect repellent clothing? Shirts, jackets, pants, even head nets. Perfect for hiking or working in the garden. We've got you covered from head to toe at Moores on Main. Always pay less when you shop at Moores.
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0: Chris Novoselic, Dave Grohl, and of course, the late Kurt Cobain, Nirvana, 2014 Rock and Roll Hall of Famers. On the way, going to jump into another super set, Killer Classics, Motley Crue, Elton John, Led Zeppelin, just to name a few as we rock this Sunday to wrap up the weekend, and a sports one that's going to be, well, pretty damn fun. You've got Game 3, Knicks in San Antonio. New York Knicks could have a championship season. Yeah, a parade in New York for the NBA possible champions. San Antonio, of course, is going to try and stop that. Last night, wild game in the NHL, double overtime. Vegas wins on a shot that hits the back wall and then hits the goalie's skate and goes in. Fluke goal. Double overtime. They'll have game four tomorrow. Super Regionals, men's baseball, college baseball. We've got three teams already punched their tickets to the Omaha for the national championship. The West Virginia Mountaineers, Detroit Trojans, and Ole Miss Rebels. Yeah, when was the last time any of those three made it? Five games today, including the deciding game. North Carolina and USC play their third game, see who's going to Omaha for the Super Regional. So lots of sports action for anybody who wants to just lounge today.
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6: With the J96 forecast, I'm meteorologist Jennifer Wojcicki from the Weatherology Weather Center. Mainly sunny today with daytime highs approaching 75. Northeast winds 8 to 15 miles per hour. Partly cloudy skies tonight, lows level off around 55. Thunderstorms likely again tomorrow, 77. For J96, I'm meteorologist Jennifer Wojcicki. Right now, it's 63 degrees.
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0: The mighty Zep and Real Rock J96 along with Lester. You're wondering, hey, what can I do to make my day fly by a little faster today? Well, I encourage you to tune in at noon when Sammy Hagar kicks me out the door. Well, he doesn't physically do it. It's Sammy Hagar Top Rock Countdown, as it is each and every Sunday at noon. Sammy plays 2 hours of his favorite songs, kind of on a theme. Yeah, it's not like Countdown 10, 9, 8. No, it's Sammy just playing what he wants, and usually it's got a theme to it. Sundays, noon to 2, Sammy Hagar, right here on Real Rock, J96.
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9: With the J96 forecast, I'm meteorologist Jennifer Wojcicki from the Weatherology Weather Center. Mainly sunny today with daytime highs approaching 75. Northeast winds 8 to 15 miles per hour. Partly cloudy skies tonight, lows level off around 55. Thunderstorms likely again tomorrow, 77. For J96, I'm meteorologist Jennifer Wojcicki. Currently, it's 66 degrees.
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0: Getting a Lick of the Cinnamon Girl. Neil Young, who actually desired to get a lick of a cinnamon girl and told a reporter about it. And it ended up being in an interview that his wife at the time read in the magazine. Yeah, imagine that one, guys. How do you explain that off? Yeah, I was just thinking about how I'd like to lick her. And yeah, and the reporter puts it in. There it is in print. How do you? Yeah. Whew, that's a tough one. On the way, November, Billy Idol goes into the Rock and Roll Hall of Fame. We'll hear him, plus Joan Jett, before the top of the hour, Aerosmith as well, rocking this Sunday, along with Lester, and it's the highest level of an automotive recall. Ford has issued a do not drive recall. Over 4,600 vehicles are being recalled because the lower control arm ball joint may have been incorrectly installed or repaired and could disconnect from the front wheel knuckle, which could lead to an almost immediate crash. That would not be good. The impacted vehicles, pay attention. Do you own a Ford Bronco Sport, 21 to 26 models, or a Ford Maverick, 22 to 26? 4,600 of them. I don't know how they identified them. I don't know how it's not widespread, but apparently the Ford folks have mailed out letters, so you might get one in the mail if you have one of those. What you're supposed to do to get the car or the truck to the Maverick or the Bronco to the dealership when you're not supposed to drive, that's between you and the dealership. But yeah, a do not drive recall. That's a big one.
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2: 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Michelle Johnson from Enbridge joins us now. How many people would you say were there, Michelle?
3: 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Many came to learn about opportunities with the unions, pipe fitters, laborers, operators, and Teamsters. 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If you missed the fair but would still like to connect, give us a call at 715-318-2201. And we received good news last Friday when Iron County District Court Chief Justice Anderson substantially denied and partially granted a stay of construction. The stay was on only 4 water body crossings that require additional permits from the Wisconsin Department of Natural Resources, and the process of obtaining these permits is well underway. Long story short, this decision allows construction to move forward. As construction picks up speed, it is important to emphasize that all work currently underway is fully permitted and has been subject to rigorous environmental and engineering review. As work moves forward,

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7: With the J96 forecast, I'm meteorologist Jennifer Wojcicki from the Weatherology Weather Center. Mainly sunny today with daytime highs approaching 75. Northeast winds 8 to 15 miles per hour. Partly cloudy skies tonight, lows level off around 55. Thunderstorms likely again tomorrow, 77. For J96, I'm meteorologist Jennifer Wojcicki. Currently, it's 66 degrees.

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0: spreading the wings and flying like an eagle. Steve Miller Band, Twisted Sister, the song that they have a battery of attorneys on hand for politicians who like to play that song at their rallies. And then they get slapped with a cease and desist. If they do it again, they get fined big time. So they protect that song. You cannot use it in public. It's Lester. In public, we can do the Rolling Stones, ZZ Top, and a band that was, well, basically blessed by two guys on this date back in 2008 that led them to definitely get into the Rock and Roll Hall of Fame with their band. We'll have it coming up.
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5: With the J96 forecast, I'm meteorologist Jennifer Wojcicki from the Weatherology Weather Center. Mainly sunny today with daytime highs approaching 75. Northeast winds 8 to 15 miles per hour. Partly cloudy skies tonight, lows level off around 55. Thunderstorms likely again tomorrow, 77. For J96, I'm meteorologist Jennifer Wojcicki. Right now, it's 68 degrees.
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The Late Lane Staley, along with Jerry Cantrell and the rest of the Alice in Chains gang. Man in the Box. It's Lester, B.O.C., Peter Frampton, Phil Collins. More coming up, part of another superset, Killer Classics. And I hate to be the bearer of bad news, but if you...

0: or someone you know has been involved with a Carnival Corporation cruise. Major cybersecurity breach. You know, these happen all the time, so I only talk about the biggest of the big. Princess Cruises, Holland America Line, and Carnival Cruise Line. Those are the three under the Carnival umbrella. Princess, Holland, and Carnival. Know anybody who's been on those cruises? Good chance they're part of the, just shy of 6 million people that the corporation says, oh, just some information got out about our passengers. Driver's license and passport numbers, phone numbers, names, addresses, and dates of birth. Oh, that's just some. Yeah, thank you, corporation. And, of course, it all got exposed because they had to file paperwork about the hack. And it was filed with the Maine Attorney General's office. The personal information of 5,995,000,000-plus people. Yeah, in this small little brief. Yeah. Thank you, corporations, for looking out for us. But, again, if you've been on a Carnival cruise or one of their subsidies, you'll be getting notified and your credit's going to be monitored for 2 years free. Okay.
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6: With the J96 forecast, I'm meteorologist Jennifer Wojcicki from the Weatherology Weather Center. Mainly sunny today with daytime highs approaching 75. Northeast winds 8 to 15 miles per hour. Partly cloudy skies tonight, lows level off around 55. Thunderstorms likely again tomorrow, 77. For J96, I'm meteorologist Jennifer Wojcicki. Right now, it's 68 degrees.
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Countdown today, we're rocking down Reds and Rockers. Yeah, it's either going to have something to do with Red or something to do with Rock. And, well, there's only one way to do that, and that's so I go right into Rock You Like a Hurricane from the Scorpions.

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10: Sammy Hagar, I am back with the Top Rock Countdown. This week we are counting down Reds and Rockers. Titles with songs with Red in the title, or songs about rockers, or song, yeah, you know, like for instance this next one, yeah, by Red Ryder. See, Red Ryder. I love this song. This song, when I first heard this song, I still love this song. This is a cool song, Lunatic Fringe.

0: Dr. Sammy Hagar with the Top Rock Countdown, counting down Reds and Rockers. We'll be right back. Don't go away.
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2: 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The Red Rocker Sammy Hagar here, tightening up one more Top Rock countdown for you. And I hope you had fun. That was fun for me, you know, finding that old Jimi Hendrix track and all that. And so we're going to take you out on another rock song. And all I got to say is, long live rock and roll.

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6: With the J96 forecast, I'm meteorologist Jennifer Wojcicki from the Weatherology Weather Center. Sunshine mixed with clouds at times this afternoon, with daytime highs approaching 71. Winds out of the northeast, 8 to 15 miles per hour. Slight chance of thunderstorms. Tonight, lows dip down to about 57. Cloudy skies expected. For J96, I'm meteorologist Jennifer Wojcicki. Right now, 72.
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T-Rex. Well, not necessarily a T-Rex in this story. More like dire wolves. You know them from Game of Thrones. These ancient, big wolf, dog things. Well, there's a group out of Dallas, and this story came out a few years ago. Colossal, I think it's Colossal Biosciences, something like that. Anyway, they got DNA of a dire wolf, and what they did was they combined it with the wolf DNA. A dog actually carried the embryos, and they had these three puppies, called them dire wolf puppies. And they have them some

0: Where up north, where they're protected, and they try to have as little interaction with them as possible, so they're truly wild. But I was reading the other day that they are ready to reproduce, but they're not going to let the dogs or the wolves actually do it themselves. They're going to do it in a lab. I guess you spend that much time creating something, you don't want somebody to get ticked off or something during the act, and you know, you don't have any direwolves anymore. So it'll be interesting to see how that works out. Stay close. I got The Clash on the way. We'll do U2 next.
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0: 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We'll do it next.
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1: Heartland Weather. With the J96 forecast, I'm meteorologist Jennifer Wojcicki from the Weatherology Weather Center. Sunshine mixed with clouds at times this afternoon, with daytime highs approaching 71. Winds out of the northeast, 8 to 15 miles per hour. Slight chance of thunderstorms. Tonight, lows dip down to about 57. Cloudy skies expected. For J96, I'm meteorologist Jennifer Wojcicki. Right now, 72.
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3: With the J96 forecast, I'm meteorologist Jennifer Wojcicki from the Weatherology Weather Center. Sunshine mixed with clouds at times this afternoon, with daytime highs approaching 73. Northeasterly winds 8 to 15 miles per hour. Slight chance of thunderstorms. Tonight, lows dip down to about 57. Overcast. For J96, I'm meteorologist Jennifer Wojcicki. Right now, it's 73 degrees.
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0: Oh my God, I saw this video the other day. I guess it was like at a Comic-Con or something like that. And someone had, and this Aussie mask look real. This thing, this is the most realistic Aussie mask I've ever seen. I think it's the only one I've ever seen, but it looks like Aussie. They had a kid. The kid must have been 3, 4 years maybe, and they put this mask on this kid. it's a little girl, and she was just walking around the aisle of this. It was so funny. See if you can find that online. It's great. John Cougar Mellencamp coming up. We'll do Sticks next.
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2: There was a great turnout for the Workforce and Business Expo at Enbridge's Ashland office. Michelle Johnson from Enbridge joins us now. How many people would you say were there, Michelle?
3: We chatted with over 150 folks during the day. Many came to learn about opportunities with the unions, pipefitters, laborers, operators, and teamsters. 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And we received good news last Friday when Iron County District Court Chief Justice Anderson substantially denied and partially granted a stay of construction. The stay was on only 4 water body crossings that require additional permits from the Wisconsin Department of Natural Resources, and the process of obtaining these permits is well underway. Long story short, this decision allows construction to move forward. As construction picks up speed, it is important to emphasize that all work currently underway is fully permitted and has been subject to rigorous environmental and engineering review. As work moves forward, independent environmental inspectors, cultural monitors, and project teams are actively ensuring all 250-plus permit conditions are followed. If you would like to learn more about the project or Enbridge operations in Wisconsin, you can check out our website at enbridge.com/L5WIS, or you can call our project number at 715-318-2201.
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2: Heartland Weather.
3: With the J96 forecast, I'm meteorologist Jennifer Wojcicki from the Weatherology Weather Center. Sunshine mixed with clouds at times this afternoon, with daytime highs approaching 73. Northeasterly winds 8 to 15 miles per hour. Slight chance of thunderstorms. Tonight, lows dip down to about 57. Overcast. For J96, I'm meteorologist Jennifer Wojcicki. Right now, it's 73 degrees.
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9: With the J96 forecast, I'm meteorologist Jennifer Wojcicki from the Weatherology Weather Center. Slight chance for storms tonight, otherwise cloudy skies expected. Lows dip down to about 57. Easterly winds around 5 miles per hour. Cloudy again tomorrow, thunderstorms likely. Highs level off around 69. For J96, I'm meteorologist Jennifer Wojcicki. Currently 69.
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0: Especially if I love people, I'm just going to do the song I want to do. And if I like it, that's all that matters. Well, Eagles wanted success. And they looked at other groups around them, the ones that succeeded, the ones that didn't. And they made a, you know, concentrated effort to do the things that would, you know, put them in stadiums, selling out stadiums. And also, another big thing about the Eagles, their greatest hits, 1971 to 75, biggest selling album in U.S. history. It was the first record ever to ship platinum. It was already platinum when it was shipped. Stay put. I got Van Halen on the way.
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9: With the J96 forecast, I'm meteorologist Jennifer Wojcicki from the Weatherology Weather Center. Slight chance for storms tonight, otherwise cloudy skies expected. Lows dip down to about 57. Easterly winds around 5 miles per hour. Cloudy again tomorrow. Thunderstorms likely. Highs level off around 69. For J96, I'm meteorologist Jennifer Wojcicki. Currently 69.
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1: This hour from Town Hall, I'm Mary Rose. Israel says Iran has launched missiles at it in the first such bombardment since a fragile ceasefire took effect in early April, complicating mediation efforts for a deal to end the war. Tehran had warned of retaliation after Israel on Sunday struck Beirut's southern suburbs in defiance of Washington's request days

0: after to stand down. Israel called it retaliation for the Iranian-backed Hezbollah firing at northern Israel earlier in the day. Israel's attack on Beirut came a few days after the Lebanese and Israeli governments agreed to a ceasefire in U.S.-hosted talks, though Hezbollah rejected the deal. Doug Burgum, Secretary of the Interior, says he did a ride-along in Washington, D.C. with U.S. Park Service to identify problem areas that needed improvement ahead of the 250 celebrations this summer.
1: We did have the jurisdiction to come in directly with the U.S. Park Police. This is a separate form by George Washington in 1791. These are the elite police of the Washington, D.C. metro area. They had been defunded under Biden, almost like a big blue metro, and they'd had all of their authorities taken away. I did a ride around with them, and I found out they couldn't even pursue bad guys. I'm like, I was a governor. It'd be like having a highway patrol. You pull somebody over, they drive away, and you just let them drive away after you pulled them over for a violation because you were not allowed to pursue them. Right. Some of these things made no common sense.
0: He was a guest on the Salem Radio Network. Authorities say a shooting near a busy street festival in Ohio has wounded at least 12 people. Toledo police say the shooting happened Saturday near the Old West End Festival, an annual gathering of live music and home tours in a historic district. Deputy Police Chief Joe Hefferman says it appears at least two people fired weapons and they were probably shooting at each other. More on these stories at townhall.com.
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0: Good Sunday afternoon. It's Tayshia with Foreigner. Stay close, okay? Got Bon Jovi on the way. We'll do the Stones next.
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4: With the J96 forecast, I'm meteorologist Jennifer Wojcicki from the Weatherology Weather Center. Slight chance for storms tonight. Otherwise, cloudy skies expected. Lows dip down to about 57. Easterly winds around 5 miles per hour. Cloudy again tomorrow. Thunderstorms likely. Highs level off around 69. For J96, I'm meteorologist Jennifer Wojcicki. Right now, 64.
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0: And again, that is Stanley Simmons. The song is Cellophane, if you want to check it out. Tesla on the way. We'll do Tom Petty next.
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4: With the J96 forecast, I'm meteorologist Jennifer Wojcicki from the Weatherology Weather Center. Slight chance for storms tonight. Otherwise, cloudy skies expected. Lows dip down to about 57. Easterly winds around 5 miles per hour. Cloudy again tomorrow. Thunderstorms likely. Highs level off around 69. For J96, I'm meteorologist Jennifer Wojcicki. Right now, 64.

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13: Heartland Weather.
14: With the J96 forecast, I'm meteorologist Jennifer Wojcicki from the Weatherology Weather Center. Slight chance for storms tonight. Otherwise, cloudy skies expected. Lows dip down to about 57. Easterly winds around 5 miles per hour. Cloudy again tomorrow. Thunderstorms likely. Highs level off around 69. For J96, I'm meteorologist Jennifer Wojcicki. Currently, it's 61 degrees.
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0: Doobies. Yeah, do exactly that. That's why we're here. 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And always playing stuff that you're not going to hear anywhere else because, like you, we actually know the songs on the album and we love all the songs from these artists. Got one from Night Ranger, one of my all-time faves. And again, you're not going to hear it anywhere else. It's coming up next.
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8: With the J96 forecast, I'm meteorologist Jennifer Wojcicki from the Weatherology Weather Center. Slight chance for storms tonight, otherwise cloudy skies expected. Lows dip down to about 57. Easterly winds around 5 miles per hour. Cloudy again tomorrow, thunderstorms likely. Highs level off around 69. For J96, I'm meteorologist Jennifer Wojcicki. Currently, it's 61 degrees.
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